from the Great Library, showcasing some forthcoming records from her album, scheduled for later this year. And what a way to kick off the show tonight. Now, still to come, you're going to hear from Lost Frequencies, also on the same stage. But before we do that,

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1: 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I'm from England.
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0: Welcome back to One World Radio Relive Tomorrowland with me, Ben Malone. You just heard Jazzy Set from the Great Library on Weekend One. Now we're going to head over to the main stage. A man who has been a huge part of Tomorrowland over the last few years. He is absolutely on fire and continues to grow and grow. The machine that is Kevin DeVries, live from the main stage.
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0: 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And for any of you guys who weren't able to make it to Tomorrowland this year, we thought we'd do something a little bit special for you. And we have had some of your favourite artists sign a pair of these Loop Consentia earplugs. And if you want to be in with a chance of winning the pair signed by your favourite artist, all you need to do is head across to the Tomorrowland app or website and enter the competition there. More details on our social media accounts. For now, though, let's continue with Kevin DeVries. He dropped by the One World Radio studio to tell us this.
1: Just enjoy, make it count, create new memories. It's once in a lifetime. I mean, we do it every year, but still, every episode is unique and beautiful. And everybody who's here has, it's meant to be that we are all here. And so just enjoy.

Belgium 2026. Kevin DeVries, sounding big right here on One World Radio. Okay, do not go anywhere. I have two more sets to play for you this evening, and they are big ones. Still to come, we're going to be heading to the Great Library, but first, and up next, we head to the Crystal Garden for Blondish. Don't go anywhere. We're right back after this.

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0: about an album.
1: You got to come like a kid, you know? 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So just, that's it. Don't come with any expectations. Well, I made about, like, 30 songs in Jamaica in March. I had 2 weeks off there, and I made, like, 30 songs. So we're going to release, like, a three-part album. They're called The Energy Tapes, you know, just an extension of all of the music I've been playing and my sets. You can always expect energy. They're being released now, like, every 2 weeks for the rest of the year. People want music. They don't want to wait a year for it, so I'm going to give my fans what they want.
0: And I think Blondish applied that same logic to her set on the Crystal Garden, absolutely killing it. Let's return to Blondish live from Tomorrowland.

to Relive Tomorrowland with me, Ben Malone, for the final 30 minutes of tonight's show. It's time to head to the Great Library as we listen to part two of Lost Frequencies. Now on Tuesday.

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time, same place tomorrow. For now, though, keep it here on One World Radio. It's all about the Tomorrowland Friendship Mix. Stepping up tonight, it's Rules. Enjoy the rest of your evening, and I'll see you tomorrow.

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1: 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I'm Fabian. I'm from sunny South Africa.
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2: 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Coming up in the mix,

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0: hours of wonderful electronic music coming your way. It's getting motivated for a brand new day, and we're getting closer to the weekend, where you will find Alok and Armin van Buuren later tonight. This is Justin Timberlake, Senorita. It was played by Parallel last year on the Holy Grounds.
1: Played live at the Core Stage. This is In Parallel.

Priscilla and Hugel's Moving to the Sun. Find out if Hugel is still top of your Tomorrowland Top 30 later this afternoon with Nervo. You've got Justin Wilkes. Daybreak Sessions, time to throw back to this year's festival. Just a couple of weeks back, we were partying on the Holy Grounds in Belgium to tunes and DJs like this.

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0: David Penn, the new track from David is Satisfy My Soul.
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Unfazed, you might recognise that old Euro hook on So What? Justin Wilkes, Daybreak Sessions on One World Radio, Tomorrowland every day. Into a guy hailing from Madrid, Spain, over 30 years in the industry. He was actually the guy that did K-Doc Night Train. He is David Penn, and this is his new track. It's called Satisfy My Soul on One World Radio.

0: Elton tracks at Tomorrowland this year. They're just timeless. I Want Your Soul with that vocal from Degrees of Motion joining right now. And you heard Carlita on the core stage as we relived the madness. I'm Justin Wilkes on Daybreak Sessions, playing the Swedes with Alicia.
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3: Coming up, Tobias.
4: 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It's on the way.
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It's Ireland's Crystal Clear with Piano Banana, as played by Crystal Clear back in 2023 on the holy grounds of Tomorrowland, and playing for you on the Daybreak Sessions with me, Justin Wilkes, soundtracking your morning with big tunes like this from Frankie Rizzardo.

It's Ride from Mossu and Gala, an Afro chat with Eva Simons. 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Night Freaks remix on your Daybreak Sessions with me, Justin Wilkes, playing the big tunes to motivate you to get up and go where you need to go. This is Calvin Harris and Jazzy with Satisfied.

Delivering the perfect vibes for your morning. Every morning, Daybreak Sessions on One World Radio with me, Justin Wilkes. I don't follow. Hope your morning started well. And don't forget to check in with Ben Malone every evening over the next few weeks. He's going to be going back to the festival for 2 hours of amazing moments from Tomorrowland 2026, the Conciencia Edition. As we come to terms with the fact we've got to wait another year to return to the Holy Grounds in Belgium to do it all over again.

absolutely adore that tune. It's Yotto and Walls. Yoris is born on the remix, and Yotto is here for his Odd World show this Sunday. He drops by once a month on a Sunday, and it's well worth checking in for. Make sure you're around. 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

0: Daybreak Sessions, waking you up with quality electronic music, stuff you just don't hear anywhere else. L.I.F.E. from And Me, played by And Me on the core stage, throwing back to Tomorrowland in 2023. Also got a little live moment from this year's festival to play you in a bit. It's only 2 weeks away. That means 50 weeks until we get to do it again, right? Dennis Rest classic Hey Hey to play soon too, but first topic, Becky G, this is Sorry Pappy on One World Radio, Tomorrowland, every day.
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0: So that's Duo Another have this week's Tune of the Week on One World Radio. Teaming up with Emily Warren, this track's called Silver Lines. Remember you heard it first here on One World Radio.

0: This week's tune of the week, bringing the soul and funk to their housey tunes. Another Emily Warren, Silver Lines. Time to relive the madness from this year's Tomorrowland with another live moment from the festival.
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1: That was the Shapeshifter Slowless theme playing on your Daybreak Sessions. I'm Justin Wilkes, waking you up Monday through Saturday mornings with brilliant electronic music in the mix. New music on the way from Adriatic after we relive the madness. It's Dutch duo Tin Liquor on the main stage in 2022 at Tomorrowland, playing this version of Kashin.

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Always great, because it's just the 30 tunes that you are loving right now. 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

0: 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I'm Justin Wilkes. It's time to throw back just a couple of weeks to Tomorrowland 2026 in Belgium and the amazing two weekends of partying we had. Let's check in for another moment from this year's Tomorrowland.
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0: Live It All. 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

0: Weekend is Medusa and Khaled. You heard the Bouncers Magnetic getting us going again in the mix on your Daybreak sessions. With me, Justin Welks, time to relive the madness. It's the Freedom Stage we are visiting this time, that massive indoor arena at Tomorrowland. And Rose Ringed is at the controls.
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0: Freaks. 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And a dance anthem that we know and love back again, courtesy of a Francis Mercier remix. 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

0: sunrise. 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
1: Hi, I'm Sophie. 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
0: A beautiful track. Thank you so much for sharing this with us, Sophie. Your favorite anthem up next.
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what a tune. Called it the first time I heard it. Prosper Clooney and Free Your Mind. This one has definitely got some turns over the course of the summer. And up next, I'll be taking you to relive a magical moment on the holy grounds. So hold on tight.

0: here next years. And here I want to see the main stage, and I'm so excited.
1: And dreams came true at Tomorrowland for Lucy. She saw Steve Angelo on the Crystal Garden, and here are all three

I'll be traveling in a couple of weeks, and this one is definitely going in the road trip playlist. Barry Can't Swim, Return to Bebo. Up next, it's Adam 10 coming up with I Never Knew.

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0: it's Arlok, who intentionally tries to challenge people during his sets.
1: 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Exactly. Also, people thought it was AI.

0: Flowers and Alesso Energy with Under Control. It's time to slow things down with some Adam Port in the mix.
1: Hello, my name is Alejandro. I'm from Uruguay and I want to hear Move from Adam Port.
0: Excellent choice, my friend. Here is your favorite anthem in the mix.

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1: with Shinjuku. Welcome to the last half an hour of Around the World today here on One World Radio. But don't you worry, great music coming up.

0: Hello, people of tomorrow. You've got your girl Mim here. Can you believe July is already over? I just can't. Wow, it is flying by. Tomorrowland might be behind us, but I refuse to let those festival vibes just fade away just yet. Maybe you're replaying your favorite sets. Maybe you're still discovering new music, or maybe you've been busy voting on this chart. Whatever it is, let me dive into another top 30. We always start with last week's number one. So here is Hugel, Emmanuel Angel, and Ultranate with Moving to the Sun.
1: Last week's number one in the

0: We are kicking off the countdown with a familiar favourite. It's been a steady presence in the top 30 for weeks now, proving that some tracks really do have lasting power. Here is Jonas Blue and Malive with Edge of Desire.
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2: 30.

You just heard this week's new entry, Human, by David Guetta, Third Party, and John Martin, released on Tomorrowland Music. David Guetta describes the track as being all about connection, emotion, and that pure Tomorrowland-like energy. And I'd say these guys have nailed it, and they're just going from bigger to bigger, bigger. Go Third Party. Anyway, guys, right now I'm transported straight back to the Holy Grounds. Let's keep the countdown going with MK and Poppy Bascombe. Here is Zone. 20

0: was Just the Way You Are by Mallgrab and Milky. What a tune. It's been part of the countdown since February 20th. And honestly, I don't mind hearing it week after week. I love it. Guys, it's now time for a recap before we dive into the top 20.
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0: Toto on Jamaican Bum Bum, setting off the top 20. Next up, Offenbach put their spin on the 2003 original. 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

it up in this week's Top 30. That was Live It All by Lost Frequencies. Next up, guys, we've got some more Guetta, and this time he's collaborated with, once again, BB Rexha. This is, of course, Sad Girls. 12.

0: guys, so get those guesses ready. Who do you think is taking the number one spot? I'm not telling you yet, because first, it's time for a little recap.
1: The Tomorrowland Top 5.

0: Rosado. Loving this recap, loving this energy. We are officially in our top 10 and starting it off with a track that is impossible to shake. One listen and you'll be singing this one all day. I have a feeling you know which one I'm talking about. It is, of course, Magnetic by Bowser. Get ready because this one is about to stick.
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0: Sorry Puppy by Topic and Becky G. What a vibe. Her energy shines through, and the way she puts her own signature on every single track is just, you know, the sign of a real artist, isn't it? Now, guys, we have reached our top five, opening the countdown with a four-spot climb. It is Alesso with One Republic. Here is In Your Eyes.
1: People of Tomorrow, I'm Alesso. Thank you for voting for me in the Tomorrowland Top 30.
0: Five.

Calvin Harris and Jazzy, which means another track has taken over their number two spot. Wow, wow, wow. And that track is, of course, Moving to the Sun by Hugel and Marl Angel and Ultra Nate. Honestly, this track just feels like summer in a song. If you could bottle it up forever, you would. I'm guessing you guys feel the same way. Anyway, enjoy, guys.

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0: So happy Friday, everybody. We've got lots to get through. We'll talk about what's on air tonight. We'll also talk about what's happened recently. But first, we continue. Soul One. This is Beautiful Noises in My Head.
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0: Have to say, a particular highlight was Amber Bros going back-to-back with her dad at the JBL House of Fortune stage. How good was that? Also, Cyril played on the main stage, and he was rocking.

0: Now, this guy's had a busy summer. His Ibiza residency continues. This week, he was joined by Jazzy at Pasha on Monday. He also came to the Holy Grounds for Conciencia and graced the Great Library with tracks like this.
1: United through music with Adam Kay.

0: It is Own Boss. Don't forget, Consciencia travels to Brazil next year. We land in May. 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
1: Sometimes I am really tired in my home. We need to work. We need to work, yeah. We need to work and keep it pushing and try to have a team together. And like some people helping me in the studio. Some people find new stuff. Some guys, some writers, and you know, a big team to own this game.
0: Nice one, Own Boss. Now let's talk about Loop, because they have got some Switch earplugs. We've got some signed copies of them.

0: by Cotier, and it is Kolsch. Cotier remixed Kolsch, and here he, well, gets excited.
1: The deluxe version has an additional four tracks. There's the remix of Chris Avantgarde and a remix of, by the way, One to Watch For. Cotier is an incredible artist and DJ. He's up and coming.
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0: mean, yes, it's almost surreal. I mean, of course, we've been playing in, like, the States and all around Europe for a long, long time now, but especially, like, in the States, it's just like every time we go back now, it's exploding more and more. Like, it's really like we're taking over, man. It's beautiful to see.
1: Yes, Prosper. This is United Through Music. And next up, these Chaos Causers.
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Hey, now she wanna ride. 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

So I mentioned Cole Shirley one, a massive fan of Cartier. Check out his album, Kilimer Deluxe. And the good news is, Kolsch is coming to Tomorrowland, Thailand. Why not check out all the details on the Tomorrowland app while we play this anthem?

0: Early this week, Jazzy joined Sunny Federa in Ibiza Pasha. She also joined us at the Holy Grounds. Had to ask, who's left to collaborate with? Who's on the dream wish list?
1: Peggy Goo.
2: Peggy Goo.
1: I just feel like me and Hor would have a good vibe together.
0: Talking of vibes, how about this one from Sam?

0: taking you all over the world. This weekend, he can be found in London with Adriatic and then heading to Ibiza for Cobra Santa and with Black Coffee in Brussels. That'll be interesting. Now, what's even more interesting is Sam was one half of Double Pleasure.
1: This is Double Pleasure, live from Tomorrowland.
0: Hey, we've all got past. This isn't even a skeleton. It's just good vibes. Live from the festival, let's relive the madness.

0: It is John Summit. I don't believe it. How good was it to be reunited in the Holy Ground together, united through music? Yes, you the people of tomorrow came, brought the colour, brought the stories, and let's get you on the airwaves.
1: I'm Diogo, I'm from Switzerland. It's my first time at Tomorrowland. Really happy, really excited.
2: Hi, my name is Kevin, I'm from Mexico. I am seeing that Tomorrowland is the best festival around the world, and I love it here. It's feeling great, I'm feeling like my home.
3: Hi, my name is Katarina.
4: I'm Tanya from Finland.
3: Finland, yes. We are first time here in Tomorrowland.
4: Yay!
3: And we are loving it.
0: Whether it was your first, second, third, fourth, fifth, sixth, seventh, hope you had the best time. And we will relive the madness soon as we play Magnetic from the Bowser.

0: Don't miss it.
1: Hi, everybody. My name is Steven. I'm from Comontana in Switzerland.
2: Hey there, guys. I'm Fabian, all the way here and from sunny South Africa.
3: Greetings from Australia!
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1: Hi, my name is Zoe and I'm from England, and I'm most excited for Dimitri Vegas and like mine.
2: It's Makena time.

0: Alex Wan is a good one, isn't he? 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
1: Exactly, yeah, the Afro House scene, Melodic House too, like, you know, the mix between these two, like, house blowing up a lot this year. And yeah, big shout out to the Kind Music guys who support me, like, the first time on the Milkshake One in Tel Aviv. And yeah, it's doing good. And this music, I think, has a big future. Like, when I listen to promo, like, demos and things, like, there's so many things interesting. There's, like, so many, like, possibilities to do too. So, yeah.
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0: Drake, Cream on the Mix. Now let's talk about our very own Vintage Culture, who opened up the Conscientium SH.
1: I just want to show people new music, because these days the people, they're afraid to show new music. They want to keep like playing Sweet Dreams and those things. I want to like take chances, take risks and play things that can stuck in people's minds, new ones.

Energy 52, Cafe Del Mar, like you needed telling. Now we are in Ibiza every Wednesday. Make sure you tune in. And you can also head there in person. Ashwaya, Planaxis, Dimitri Vegas and Light Mike. All the lineup on the Tomorrowland app. Now talking of live music, should we get some right now? Excited about taking Consciencia to Brazil next year. So let's go relive the madness.

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5: So what do you do when you are 250 shows in? Well, you celebrate, and that's what we'll be doing for the next 60 minutes. Welcome to everybody. My name is Adam Kay. This right here, the best of One World Radio, the sound of Tomorrowland. And what a way to start with Peggy Gou, Woman.

0: It is Peggy Goo with Ira Starr. It is Woman, and let's hear about the story behind this track from Peggy.
1: I mean, I was already working on this music from 2025. I was looking for someone to collaborate for this song, and I'm a fan of Ira. I always think that she has a very unique voice, and she's got this sexy energy. I wanted to have that summer song vibe, and I thought Ira would be perfect. There's so much happening in the summer, so I feel like having a summer song, it's not that easy, but it is something that I aim for.
0: So what a start to the show. The 250th edition, Peggy Goo. On the way, Calvin Harris, David Guetta, Dimitri Vegas. But right now, this is Camel Fat.

0: special. Well, it's been revealed, and Steve told us about it at the festival.
1: It's a Lucky Lee song. It's called Happiness Is So Sad. It's a brand new Swedish House Mafia song. We're trying it out now, just playing it out and see what the vibe is. I mean, there's a lot of stuff in the pipe. So I haven't seen the daylight because I've been in a studio for 4 weeks, but otherwise it's good.
0: See you at Tomorrowland, Thailand. Play

0: Valencia full of love. We had to talk about it, didn't we? Not only performing, but he came with a fresh wedding ring. Listen to this.
1: Congratulations to Alesso. Come on.
2: Thank you.
1: Recently married to Eric.
2: Thank you.
1: Hey, what's the difference between being married and not being married?
2: It's you wear this, you know. Yeah, yeah. But everything else is the same, and it's awesome. Yeah.
0: That was some wedding. Guests like Martin Garrix. Everyone looking sharp and tight. We're dressed up right now, actually, to celebrate the 250th edition. I've got a tuxedo on, but you'll never know. Right now, how about this? It's our tune of the week from Emily Warren. Another This Is Silver Lines.
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0: 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And let's head there right now with Disco Lines.
1: This is insane. I've never seen anything like this. I was talking to you earlier. This is what got me into electronic music, this festival. I watched a documentary on Netflix. Blew my mind. But I think I was 12, saw this world. Now to see it in person? Are you kidding me? This is amazing. This is beautiful. I'm blessed to be here.
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0: but right now it's this guy.
1: The story behind this song is I collaborated with Ultra Nate. I felt like she was the right vocal for that track, and yeah, that's how we created this song that is called Moving to the Sun.
0: And during his Crystal Garden set at Conciencia, BB Rexha pops up, starts streaming on her socials, and the crowd go crazy.

0: I promise you the story of this track, La Revolution, David Guetta and Morten. So Morten, tell us, how did this all come about?
1: He did a show in Paris, Stade de France, where he sold 240,000 tickets, 3 days of 80,000 people. I think it's the biggest thing in our scene. I've never seen anything like that. And we talked 2 days before, and I was like, maybe we look at making a new song and try it. And he was like, we have 2 days. I was like, let's start to work. And we went to the studio the day before, and we sat, and we had this idea going. And the day after, we played it in front of 80,000 people for the first time.

0: play. It is a flashback of the week, evoking festival memories of the past. New memories were made at Conciencia. And we will share some right now because Dimitri Vegas was everywhere, doing back-to-backs with Nico Marino, Marlon Hofstadt also performing by himself, hosting a stage. One of the tracks was the one we're about to play. Dimitri Vegas, Silver, Pat B, Turn the Tide. And here is Dimi to tell us all about it.
1: I mean, I just released a new song, Turn the Tide, right on time for Tomorrowland, which also has been going really crazy. It's got like about...

0: down to mine to do a studio session. My house had a power cut, so we just stopped the session and went for dinner, and then Harvey met us at dinner. At the end of dinner, I was like, oh, I'll go through my old songs and I'll see if I've got anything we can work on. And I was sat on a plane scrolling into the depths of my SoundCloud and found that and sent it to them. They added like the stab, you know, the really dun dun dun dun. They added a few more drum layers as well, so it was literally the perfect collaboration that split their parts, made the song like into a hit.
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1: Played live at Tomorrowland. 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
0: And that's where we're heading right now. I mentioned Whoops earlier on. Well, Kevin played twice on the main stage and back-to-back with Medusa. So let's relive the madness with him. Playing Bounty Hunter, this is Whoops.

0: close to them, but maybe we're going to Thailand. Maybe. I heard something.
1: We'll see you in December.
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1: 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The 250th episode of the Best of One World Radio, The Sound of Tomorrowland, with me, Adam Kay, here at this time every week, playing Frankie Rosado, Shinjuku.

0: studio and had this to say.
1: Honestly, I'm just so happy with how that went. Like, I feel like every single track, the crowd was going off. They were enjoying it as much as I was, and that's kind of all you can hope for when you're playing a set, you know?
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to the show. Kicking off your weekend in style with the very best brand new dance music. That one taken from Prosper's debut album, Free Your Mind, dropped a couple of months ago now. And up next, a record perfectly titled for this Friday night show, Meduza and Khalid. It's called Weekend.

Colter, of course, on fire at the moment with Trapped, his record that is absolutely flying. And we've been loving here, both on One World Radio and at Tomorrowland. It was all over the festival site this year. Next up, new music from Obscure. It's called Look Into My Eyes.

0: moves at the moment and sounding good right here on your Friday. Okay, I can't believe it's already 2 weeks since Tomorrowland was over. Gone, complete, finished for another year before we return to Boom in Belgium. Of course, we got a few other festivals on the way. We'll talk more about those a little later on in the show. For now, though, we are very much focused on reliving this year's incredible edition of the festival. In fact, every midweek evening throughout August, I'm hosting a special show called Relive Tomorrowland, playing you sets from the festival. Make sure you come by and join me for that show. It is really a lot of fun as we pretend we're back at the Holy Grounds every night from 7 p.m. Central European Summer Time. And here's a little taster of what you can expect on that show as we go live to Tomorrowland, Belgium.
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0: 2026. Another Talk to You.
1: And now, in the mix, this is Frankie Rizzardo.
0: And speaking of contenders for the biggest track of the festival, this one's definitely in my top five. Frankie Rizzardo and Shinjuku. Plays next on your Friday.

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1: I'm always trying to combine genres. I have this obsession with combining weird things together. So this was my idea of combining like a Nitzered dark wave bassline with grime. And I love the idea that two things might work. Usually, I'll give you an honest opinion here. About 98% of the time, it sounds terrible. But the 2% of the time, it kind of works out.

here on your Friday on One World Radio. It's me, Matt Malone, taking you through and into the weekends. By the way, your weekend is looking huge here on the station. Saturday afternoon, we'll see Greg Jake bring you Tomorrowland Anthems, 3 hours of those main stage records that you know and love. You know, the sing-along ones. Your Saturday afternoon is hosted by Andrea Zara. And of course, Justin's on Daybreak Sessions at the later time of

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The best bit is coming and partying with my friends and meeting new people. We'll love Tomorrowland.

0: with Returns of Bebo. Right here on One World Radio, your Friday with me, Ben Malone. Still to come, DOD, but first, let's go live to Tomorrowland 2026 once again as we play another live recording from one of the stages of this year's festival just a couple of weeks back.
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0: with Dimitri Vegas and Like Mike. 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
1: 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This is Omar Papa coming to you from California with a big shark swim.
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4: 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Coming up, David Penn.
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5: And I'm going to play you Ketama. 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
4: And now,

Weekend One. It was so good. The bar was set high from that moment onwards, that's for sure. Bringing that weekend energy, it's your Friday. My name is Ben Malone. And if you didn't already know, the weekend officially starts right here. I am going to play you what I think was the most played track at the festival in just a couple of tracks time. First, though, let's get into this. Robbie Doherty and Call It What You Like.

Belgium, and I would like to request Free Your Mind. Because you hear it like everywhere on all the stages, and yeah, I think it's like this summer jam, yeah, of this summer, it's like the best

0: once again. Up next, it's all about Alok with Infinite Experience, and then Armin van Buuren with his weekend kickoff a little bit later on as well. Signing out with Steve Angelo. I'll see you on Monday.
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0: Yo, yo, what's up, people of tomorrow? I'm Alok, coming to you straight from Brazil. You're tuned into One World Radio, and I'm going to get your Friday going. So sit back, take a drink, and prepare yourself for 1 hour of Alok Infinite Experience. 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

asking permission to exist. We live what we believe. Don't die with your dreams still in you. We are the memories of tomorrow. And together,

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Amsterdam, Belgium 2026 on the Friday night. Frankie Rosado closing out one of my favourite stages at the festival. How good was that set? Keep it here on One World Radio. Relive Tomorrowland continues. Up next, we're going to go over to the main stage for the first time this evening as we replay Alesso's set. Keep it here on One World Radio. We're back after this. Stop.

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0: This is Relive Tomorrowland on One World Radio. My name is Ben Malone. I'm taking you back in time as we pretend we are on the holy grounds of Boom in Belgium, experiencing Tomorrowland 2026 for the first time. Tonight on the show, I have three more mixes to play you. We just heard from Frankie Rosado. It's now time to head across to the main stage for Alesso. This man is no stranger to the Tomorrowland main stage, and he does not disappoint every time he steps up there. This set was no different. So let's dive in with Alesso, live from Tomorrowland.
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0: set from Weekend One. He is absolutely killing it. This man is one of the most reliable performers on the Tomorrowland main stage. He never disappoints. And he dropped by the One World Radio studio and told us about that Weekend One performance.
1: Yeah, incredible like always. And the weather was amazing too, which you're always a little nervous about that when you come here, but it was beautiful. It was probably the best weather I've ever seen at Tomorrowland, and it was just magical, like always.
0: Well, let's continue reliving that magical performance, Alesso, on the

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playing you Frankie Rosado's set. Marsolo sounding so good here on One World Radio. And as I said, he was one of our 20 of 2026 artists. If you want to head across to the Tomorrowland app, you can still check out the mini mix he did for us back in January as well. Okay, one final mix to play for you tonight, and I promise you it will not disappoint. John Summit, live from the main stage, coming your way after this.

0: Radio, taking you back in time to some of the highlights from this year's edition of Tomorrowland Belgium. And what better way to end the show than with a big one? He is an absolute force to be reckoned with right now. His Tomorrowland journey has been one to be studied in the history books. The next 30 minutes is all about John Summit, live from the Tomorrowland main stage.
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favourite sets from this year's festival, and tonight on the show, we have some big ones. We're going to spend some time on the Great Library, the Crystal Garden, and of course, the main stage, but we kick things off on the Crystal Garden with a second appearance at Tomorrowland. She made her debut last year.

from the Great Library, showcasing some forthcoming records from her album, scheduled for later this year. And what a way to kick off the show tonight. Now, still to come, you're going to hear from Lost Frequencies, also on the same stage. But before we do that, we're

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3: 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You just heard Jazzy Set from the Great Library on Weekend One. Now we're going to head over to the main stage. A man who has been a huge part of Tomorrowland over the last few years. He is absolutely on fire and continues to grow and grow. The machine that is Kevin DeVries, live from the main stage.
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0: brought to you in partnership with Loop Earplugs. And for any of you guys who weren't able to make it to Tomorrowland this year, we thought we'd do something a little bit special for you. And we have had some of your favorite artists sign a pair of these Loop Consentia earplugs. 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For now, though, let's continue with Kevin DeVries. He dropped by the One World Radio studio to tell us this.
1: Just enjoy and make it count. Create new memories. It's once in a lifetime. I mean, we do it every year, but still, every episode is unique and beautiful. And everybody who's here has, it's meant to be that we are all here. And so just enjoy. Have a great time. Take care of each other.
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Belgium 2026. Kevin DeVries, sounding big right here on One World Radio. Okay, do not go anywhere. I have two more sets to play for you this evening, and they are big ones. Still to come, we're going to be heading to the Great Library, but first, and up next, we head to the Crystal Garden for Blondish. Don't go anywhere. We're right back after this.

0: version, which of course had a remake this year and was looking spectacular, as Blondish returned. Here she is, live from Tomorrowland.
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1: You got to come like a kid, you know? Kids don't expect anything, and they have the best time, all right? So just, that's it. Don't come with any expectations. Well, I made about, like, 30 songs in Jamaica in March. I had 2 weeks off there, and I made, like, 30 songs. So we're going to release, like, a three-part album. They're called The Energy Tapes, you know, just an extension of all of the music I've been playing and my sets. You can always expect energy. They're being released now, like, every 2 weeks for the rest of the year. People want music. They don't want to wait a year for it, so I'm going to give my fans what they want.
0: And I think Blondish applied that same logic to her set on the Crystal Garden. Absolutely killing it. Let's return to Blondish live from Tomorrowland.